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2: Can you imagine being in Vegas, seeing Kenny Chesney, seeing Lainey Wilson and more? 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Everybody else is winning the trip. 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
1: Instagram at Wayne D and Tay. Appreciate y'all hanging out. The question we're asking is, what would you do if you woke up as a teenager but have the knowledge you have now? Mm-hmm. I would be better at saving money. I really think applying myself, like getting my life together.
2: Yeah.
1: Earlier than I
2: Same.
1: Did.
2: Same. Yeah.
1: What do you got? Go ahead.
3: I would start learning some other languages. While my, if I was really a teenager and my brain was like super elastic, I would do that. I would like learn as much new stuff as I could.
2: That's a good idea.
1: I wouldn't do that.
2: What? You wouldn't learn languages? I would travel more, I think.
1: I took intro to Spanish 3 times.
2: Yeah.
1: 8th grade, 9th grade, 10th grade.
2: 3 times?
1: Yeah. 11th grade, they're like, just punt. The kid barely can speak English.
2: Oh, gosh.
1: And here we are. Do better, kids. check in now, 1-877-367-4432.
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1: 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Is it dream come true to have my song on the radio? It's still crazy to say. Here's my song, Boston. On a

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101.9 The Twister, number one for new country. Tyler Hubbard there. He was actually our special guest last night. You missed that interview. We'll link it up on Instagram, @WayneDNT. There's Russell Dickerson. His song,

0: Number one for New Country, 101.9 The Twister. Appreciate y'all hanging with us. Instagram is Wayne D and Tate. HOA sent me a letter to remove my basketball hoop when it's not being used. And it's not even mine. My son is 11. Y'all are taking away an 11-year-old's happiness. What do you think? Check in on the iHeartRadio app. Tap the microphone button. Lisa, go ahead.
1: Our HOA keeps the neighborhood looking great, but sometimes it feels like they're a bit too strict.
0: Amen to that.
2: Yeah.
0: Amen to that. I mean, Tay's house was all dirty, so I get them bugging her.
2: All dirty?
0: Yeah, you had stuff all over the front of the house.
2: Okay, no, it was on the side of the house. It was algae, how it builds up because of the moisture in the air. Well, yeah, that was all it was.
0: I was so... Can't have a basketball hoop? I can't have a... No, you can, but put it away. Okay, then I'm just going to install it in the ground.
2: Oh.
0: Come at me, bro.
2: Can you do that?
0: Probably not. That's another letter.
2: You are renting that house.
0: Yeah.
2: Oh, okay. Well, what's the problem? I don't understand.
0: I'm just angry. Because it's a basketball hoop. It's like an American neighborhood where kids are outside playing.
2: American. Okay. I understand. But you've had it up for years, which is the weird thing.
0: Make neighborhoods great again. That's my new slogan.
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1: Viva Las Vegas. We are, what, it's about a month away? Almost a month to the day. Thanks to Capital One, the iHeartRadio Music Festival, back Sin City. Going to be epic as we celebrate live music. Two nights, one stage. Lainey Wilson, Kenny going to be there. Kenny Chesney, I probably shouldn't specify, right? We want you to be there, too. Keep listening for your shot.

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1: Gotta go get that iHeartRadio app. More about my HOA drama coming up here. You'll need the talkback microphone to check in. Tate, got some positivity in the meantime. What up?
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1: George Burr's got a big old song on his hands with Luke Bryan called Ride, Ride, Ride. It's Wayne D. And this was an iHeart Country World premiere not long ago. Heard it here first. Morgan Wallen and...

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1: Such a good song. Ella Langley, Morgan Wallen. Can I be honest? I'd love them to do more music together. So good. It's Wayne D, Tay, and I hanging out, getting you Hudson Westbrook. Brand new song. This is called Painted You Pretty.

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Number one for New Country, 101.9 The Twister. I think I know how to get your Wednesday started off on the right foot, and that is with some good news. If you hang on two songs, I'll share some with you.

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1: We know the night shift isn't easy. That's why we're bringing the music and the meaning. Granger's with you all night with songs, stories, and conversations that keep it real. Thanks for being a part of the After Midnight family.

0: 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My last single Saturday night.
1: One-oh-one-nine, The Twister. So I got a topic I want to discuss next hour. I want to hear from you on this. What is your favorite thing about fall? Yes, we could start talking about that now. And I want to hear from you. We'll discuss this next hour. 866-607-8383.

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1: Hey, good morning, Granger. Listening to you every morning on my way to work. I appreciate your positive attitude and playing some good tunes for my commute every day. Have a good one.
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Number one for New Country, 101.9 The Twister. So what's your favorite thing about fall? 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

1019 The Twister. Okay, it's about time to run over some history from this day. It was the first selfie ever taken in 1909. Seriously? Possibly. I was sharing history plus some other things that went down coming up in two songs.

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0: 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Ann Hudson is about to jump on and share some Nashville news with us. Ann, what do you have lined up?
1: This is so hilarious, Granger. A California couple received a surprise celebrity wedding crasher, and he floated right through their ceremony. It's so funny. I got that story coming up in your Nashville news next. 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

101.9 The Twister. We're going to talk about this in two songs. I want you to think about it and call me. What do kids need these days? 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
1: 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Hang with us till sunrise here on After Midnight with Granger Smith.

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1: G'day, Granger. 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Have a good night, mate.
0: Well, thank you so much. I'm glad After Midnight is a part of your morning.

Number one for New Country 101.9 The Twister. How in the world can lawn maintenance turn into attempted murder? It's a dumb criminal story, so anything can happen. Earl is going to share coming up next.

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7: Wednesday, early risers. Welcome to After Midnight with me, your host, Granger Smith. I've got some good news. Besides the fact that it's halfway through the work week, I want to read that for you coming up. Plus some Nashville news with Ann Hudson. She's keeping you in touch with all your favorite stars out there in Nashville. All of this here early on a Wednesday. Get that coffee hot. You're still after midnight.

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Number one for New Country, 101.9 The Twister. You know, I brought this up last hour, and I'm still asking the question because I want to hear from you. What do kids need these days? 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

0: 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Stick around. Ann Hudson is coming up with the latest buzz from Nashville. And give us a tease of what you got coming up.
1: Oh, this is cute and funny. Granger, did you see what Kenny Chesney is doing? What he's giving fans? He's giving them a fun new way to pass the time until his next album arrives. I got that story coming up in your Nashville news next.

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1: 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And Granger is bringing the soundtrack to your overnight. 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
0: All right. Amy's daughter wants to take a gun class. She doesn't have a gun yet. We're going to talk about that in a second. Lunchbox is on high-speed chase. We'll get into that. Got some TV games. We got rich people buying their kids really crazy cars. We got a big show. So I'm glad everybody is here. We do have a really good Wednesday show. So let's get started now.

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2: Amy watched Disclosure Day. It's with Emily Blunt, the Spielberg alien movie. And so I made a list of the top alien movies that I've ever seen. I made this quick. So I put Disclosure Day as honorable mention because I didn't want to get recency bias with it. I really liked it. I thought it was good. Mm-hmm. All right, and number five, Signs. M. Night Shyamalan. Guys?
3: Never seen it.
4: Yeah, I saw it.
2: Did you like it? Good.
4: It was so long ago. I was in college.
2: It was a long time ago.
4: So I remember it was a date party with my sorority, and we had shirts and everything. It was fun.
2: That guy put out some bangers.
1: Yeah, he did. Yeah.
2: Like three or four in a row that were just like, oh my God. Like I See Dead People.
1: Oh, that's him too, right?
2: Not an alien, but yeah.
1: Yeah.
2: Like that.
1: What's that movie called?
2: The Sixth Sense.
1: The Sixth Sense. Yeah. There we go.
2: Dude, I walked out of the theater going, oh my God. I can't believe that just happened.
1: Yeah.
2: Broken. What was the one called with Samuel L. Jackson and Die Hard?
5: It's not Glass, is it?
2: Yeah. Well, he ended up being, I think the sequel was that. Yeah. But that was good. Lady in the Water.
5: The Village.
2: The Village was really good. Yeah. Okay. Number five, I'm putting Signs. At number four, A Quiet Place. Jim from The Office, John Krasinski.
4: Mm-hmm.
2: I believe.

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a while, I guess they were keeping it low-key. But now it's like these county lines closing in on me. I see them everywhere together. It's hitting a little too close to home.

101.9 The Twister, OKC's number one for new country with Hardy, Eric Church, and Morgan Wallen teaming up for this one. It is called MacArthur on The Twister.

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You request the songs, and I play the songs. Basically, that's how the Talk Back Lunch Break works. Just getting started with Ella Langley. She was in Texas.

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1: 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He's out of number one. He won American Idol. 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
1: 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On a

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0: First day back at school for my boys begs the question, something your parents sent you to school in that to this day haunts you. 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What say you? 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

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It's Brooke Taylor with a request from Oklahoma City that I want to get on playing for you right now after you lock in 101.9 The Twister as that number one preset on your iHeartRadio app. All right, hit the talkback mic so I can play your song too. 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
0: 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I heard this little quote and I just had to share it with you. I do something called my daily upload, and trust me when I say you're going to want to hear this here on the show. We'll do it coming up next.

0: 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Hey, it's Bobby Bones. Tomorrow morning at 5:30, I'll talk to Chase Beckham. He's out of number one. He won American Idol. And the bad accident he was in that almost kept him from being on television. 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

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It's 101.9 The Twister. It's Brooke Taylor. Man, Kane Brown just opened up recently saying that he thinks he's a bad friend because he misses lots of special events in friends' lives because of his touring schedule. I mean, truly, I'm sure they understand.

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OKC's number one for new country, 101.9, The Twister. It's Brooke Taylor. I don't know about you, but I could certainly use a trip to Vegas to be at our iHeartRadio Music Festival. Kenny Chesney's going to be there, Lainey Wilson, and you're going to get a

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1: 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On a train.

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It's Brooke Taylor with a request from Oklahoma City that I want to get on playing for you right now after you lock in 101.9 The Twister as that number one preset on your iHeartRadio app. All right, hit the talkback mic so I can play your song too here on 101.9 The Twister.

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101.9, The Twister. It's Brooke Taylor. You know, it's kind of like a dream for me today. I have been craving something sweet like crazy. And well, would you know, August 19th, National Soft Serve Ice Cream Day. You'll

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Hey, it's Bobby Bones. 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He's had a number one. He won American Idol. And the bad accident he was in that almost kept him from being on television. 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
1: 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I mean, honestly, though, if Choosin' Texas isn't the Song of the Year, I think something is wrong, okay?

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1: It's Brooke Taylor. I just had a very interesting conversation with a friend. Yesterday was National Fajita Day. I know, kind of random. But she is a fajita hater. And I'm over here like, there is nothing better than some chicken and steak fajitas. Let's talk about this more here on the show coming up next. I want to hear from you.

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2: 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They're just trying to make it a big deal.
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He's at a number one. He won American Idol. And the bad accident he was in that almost kept him from being on television. Chase Beckham, tomorrow morning on The Bobby Bones Show.

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